0: paid for directly. The Fraser Institute says a typical Canadian family of four will pay just over $21,000 for public health care insurance this year. Officials say Canadians pay a substantial amount of money for public health care through a variety of taxes. They say couples without dependent children will pay over $19,000, while it's over $6,400 for single Canadians. The think tank says since 1997, the cost of public health care insurance for the average Canadian family increased 2.3 times as fast as the cost of food, 1.5 times as fast as the cost of housing, and 1.7 times as fast as the average income.
1: Summit Sports.
0: The 2026 Men's Provincial Baseball Tournament kicks off this afternoon in Grand Forks. Trail is the only representative from the Kootenays taking part in the tournament, with the other five teams being Victoria, Nanaimo, Burnaby, Coquitlam, and Ladysmith. The first game takes place at James Donaldson Park between Trail and Burnaby at 5. On the MLB stage, the Blue Jays are back home to take on the Cardinals. The Cardinals have also had a tough season, only having 3 wins in their last 10 games. This will be Toronto's last series before the trade deadline on Monday. And finally in the CFL, the Red Blacks will look for their first win of the season this evening when they take on Montreal.
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0: Expect delays crossing the Needles Ferry all weekend due to heavy traffic, with priority boarding for emergency crews responding to a wildfire in the area. Consider an alternate route if possible. In our weather forecast, there's still a yellow air quality warning in effect for the entire Kootenay region. Tonight it'll be smoky, dropping down to 13, mainly sunny tomorrow afternoon with a high of 32, the chance of showers tomorrow night dropping down to 12, and sunny with a high of 23 for Sunday. I'm Storm Lenny.
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That was Phil Collins with In the Air Tonight. You're tuned into Summit Radio this afternoon. I'm Regan, and congrats on making it through the work week. We're now past 5 p.m. on Friday, which means it's time to start the weekend officially. And here's what I've got coming up this hour. In less than 10 minutes, going to be teaching you something new with today's Fact of the Day. And a little later this hour, right around 5:45, talking about the smoke forecast and what that looks like for the rest of the day today and over the August-long weekend. So make sure you stick with me. And up next, here's Big Rick with Blown Wide Open.

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That was the Police with Message in a Bottle. You're listening to Summit Radio this afternoon. I'm Regan, and today's fact of the day I've got for you is that in roulette, while the number 31 is always black, on a European table, it's actually in a different spot than it is on the American table. Yeah, just in case you didn't know, while the number 31 is always black in roulette on the European version of the roulette wheel, it sits between the numbers 9 and 14, while on an American table, it's between the numbers 19 and 18. Yeah, and somehow, either way, I always end up losing all my money. Today's fact of the day is that in roulette, the number 31 is always black, but on a European table, it's between 9 and 14, while on the American version, it's between 19 and 18. So, I hope you learned something new. And up next, here's Age of Electric with Remote Control.

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That was Smash Mouth with All Star on Summit Radio. Hey, it's Regan, and here's a look at the smoke forecast so you know what it's going to be like for the rest of the day today and over the long weekend. For the rest of the day today, looking pretty darn gross out there. Looking at a high of 125 smoke particles per million up at the peak, which puts us into the orange zone of the air quality index. However, the good news is that should only be for today. Yeah, by the time we get to tomorrow, looking at a high of 87 smoke particles, just about half of what we got out there today. Then on Sunday, it's 91, and on Monday, it's back to 88. So while it is gross and nasty out there today when it comes to smoke, hopefully by the time we get to the weekend, at least according to the forecast, it should be about half as bad as you get out there and enjoy it. And up next on Summit, here's Tom Cochran and Red Ryder with Victory Day.

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That was Michael Jackson with Smooth Criminal, ending off the Summit Afternoon Show. Hey, it's Regan, and that's all for me. So thank you so much for mailing it in with me on Friday afternoon. Been a blast to hang out with you and fill in for Andrea over these last 2 weeks. And she will be back on Monday at 2 p.m. to get you through the afternoon. So until I get to cover again, whenever that may be, stay safe, stay weird, and keep it locked right here too. Summit Radio.

0: had multiple people contact us asking about it that are coming from other communities. So I think it's a really cool event that's going to draw people to Creston.
1: The event takes place on August 15th at Eversfield Ceramics and will feature local pottery vendors, artist demonstrations, hands-on activities, and a teapot competition. With the BC Day-long weekend approaching, BC Highway Patrol is reminding drivers to make safety their top priority. Police say officers will be increasing enforcement across the province, with a focus on impaired driving, excessive speeding, and other dangerous behavior. Sergeant Michael McLaughlin is urging drivers to plan ahead, obey the rules of the road, and make safe choices.
2: Protect yourself, protect your loved ones. You're sharing that highway with everybody else. And if you don't choose to behave properly and safely on the road, BC Highway Patrol is going to be out there, and we bring serious consequences for people who drive impaired.
1: The BC Highway Patrol says everyone shares the responsibility of keeping the province's highway safe over the busy long weekend. A report says BC rents saw some of the steepest declines in Canada in the second quarter of 2026.
3: The latest quarterly report from Rentals.ca and Urban Nation says average rent in the province was down 5.7% compared to the same period last year. The national average decline was 4.6%. The report said declining rents across Canada are due to higher housing supply, slowing population growth, and higher youth unemployment. BC's population fell nearly 1% in the first 4 months of the year, attributed largely to changes in federal immigration policies. Emily Joveski, Vista News, Victoria.
1: Even if medical services aren't paid for directly, the Fraser Institute says a typical Canadian family of four will pay just over $21,000 for public health care insurance this year. Officials say Canadians pay a substantial amount of money for public health care through a variety of taxes. They say couples without dependent children will pay over $19,000, while it's over $6,400 for single Canadians. The think tank says since 1997, the cost of public health care insurance for the average Canadian family increased 2.3 times as fast as the cost of food, 1.5 times as fast as the cost of housing, and 1.7 times as fast as the average income.
4: Summit Sports.
1: The 2026 Men's Provincial Baseball Tournament kicks off this afternoon in Grand Forks. Trail is the only representative from the Kootenays taking part in the tournament, with the other five teams being Victoria, Nanaimo, Burnaby, Coquitlam, and Ladysmith. The first game takes place at James Donaldson Park between Trail and Burnaby at 5. On the MLB stage, the Blue Jays are back home to take on the Cardinals. The Cardinals have also had a tough season, only having 3 wins in their last 10 games. This will be Toronto's last series before the trade deadline on Monday. And finally, in the CFL, the Red Blacks will look for their first win of the season this evening when they take on Montreal.
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1: Expect delays crossing the Needles Ferry all weekend due to heavy traffic, with priority boarding for emergency crews responding to a wildfire in the area. Consider an alternate route if possible. In our weather forecast, there's still a yellow air quality warning in effect for the entire Kootenay region. Tonight it'll be smoky, dropping down to 13, mainly sunny tomorrow afternoon with a high of 32, the chance of showers tomorrow night dropping down to 12, and sunny with a high of 23 for Sunday. I'm Storm Lenny.
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0: sure, parenting can be tough. 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
1: This is Dan Ashman from AM Ford, reminding people to come out this weekend, Friday, today, or Saturday, because it's a wonderful opportunity to take advantage of employee pricing. You pay what we pay. Why do they do that? Because they want us to start ordering 2027s and getting those in the shoe, and we don't do that until we liquidate the 2026s. So they basically come up with huge incentives, up to $15,000 cash back, 0% financing, and in this weekend particular, Friday, Saturday, you're going to have the opportunity to choose one or the other. If you'd rather have the 0% with smaller cash back, you can go with that. Or if you want to have huge cash back, including getting the vehicles for wholesale costs, everybody knows that employee pricing is wholesale cost. The market has been used to that now for 15 years, but the place to take advantage of it is at AM Ford, because we've got a selection of 120 new vehicles, 21 of the Ford Mavericks, which is unheard of. They're just a huge seller. So take advantage of all these. Come ahead to AM Ford Trail today and tomorrow.
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1: 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The Boeing 747 makes its debut commercial flight. 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
1: I'm Storm Lenny. Cranbrook Fire and Emergency Services is investigating a fatal fire that occurred on Wednesday. Firefighters responded to a fire alarm activation in an apartment building on the 500 block of Victoria Avenue North in Cranbrook. Firefighters arrived on scene and found a fire in a single suite in the building. The lone occupant, an elderly man, did not survive the incident. Investigators were on scene Thursday. They don't believe the fire is suspicious, but the investigation is ongoing. A park-wide fire ban has been issued for Kootenay National Park. Josiah Spiker has the details.
2: This expands the fire ban that was in place for the Red Street Campground. The fire ban includes open fires and the use of wood, briquettes, or charcoal campfires or barbecues. It also bans outdoor wood-burning stoves, turkey fryers, tiki torches, and candles. Gas or propane-based fire pits, stoves, or lanterns are still allowed. The ban will be lifted once weather and fire conditions allow.
1: The Southeast Fire Center has issued an area restriction for the Jumbo Creek area due to a fire west of Invermere. The fire is an estimated 145 hectares. The area restriction will be in place until October 15th, unless rescinded earlier. A map of the restricted area can be found on our website. Failing to comply with the order could result in a violation ticket of $1,150. The town of Creston is helping support a new community arts event. Council has approved a $500 discretionary grant for the Creston Valley In the Raw Arts Society to help host the first annual Creston Clay Festival. Councillor Carolyn Houghton says the festival is already generating interest from outside the community.
3: We have had multiple people contact us asking about it. They're coming from other communities. So I think it's a really cool event that's going to draw people to Creston.
1: The event takes place on August 15th at Eversfield Ceramics and will feature local pottery vendors, artist demonstrations, hands-on activities, and a teapot competition. A report says BC rents saw some of the steepest declines in Canada in the second quarter of 2026.
4: The latest quarterly report from Rentals.ca and Urban Nation says average rent in the province was down 5.7% compared to the same period last year. The national average decline was 4.6%. The report said declining rents across Canada are due to higher housing supply, slowing population growth, and higher youth unemployment. BC's population fell nearly 1% in the first 4 months of the year, attributed largely to changes in federal immigration policies. Emily Joveski, Vista News, Victoria.
1: With the BC Day long weekend underway, BC Highway Patrol is reminding drivers to make safety their top priority. Police say officers will be increasing enforcement across the province with a focus on impaired driving, excessive speeding, and other dangerous behavior. Sergeant Michael McLaughlin is urging drivers to plan ahead, obey the rules of the road, and make safe choices.
5: Protect yourself, protect your loved ones. You're sharing that highway with everybody else. And if you don't choose to behave properly and safely on the road, BC Highway Patrol is going to be out there, and we bring serious consequences for people who drive impaired.
1: BC Highway Patrol says everyone shares the responsibility of keeping the province's highway safe over the busy long weekend.
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1: I'm Storm Lenny. Cranbrook Fire and Emergency Services is investigating a fatal fire that occurred on Wednesday. Firefighters responded to a fire alarm activation in an apartment building on the 500 block of Victoria Avenue North in Cranbrook. Firefighters arrived on scene and found a fire in a single suite in the building. The lone occupant, an elderly man, did not survive the incident. Investigators were on scene Thursday. They don't believe the fire is suspicious, but the investigation is ongoing. A park-wide fire ban has been issued for Kootenay National Park. Josiah Spiker has the details.
2: This expands the fire ban that was in place for the Red Street Campground. The fire ban includes open fires and the use of wood, briquettes, or charcoal campfires or barbecues. It also bans outdoor wood-burning stoves, turkey fryers, tiki torches, and candles. Gas or propane-based fire pits, stoves, or lanterns are still allowed. The ban will be lifted once weather and fire conditions allow.
1: The Southeast Fire Center has issued an area restriction for the Jumbo Creek area due to a fire west of Invermere. The fire is an estimated 145 hectares. The area restriction will be in place until October 15th, unless rescinded earlier. A map of the restricted area can be found on our website. Failing to comply with the order could result in a violation ticket of $1,150. The town of Creston is helping support a new community arts event. Council has approved a $500 discretionary grant for the Creston Valley In the Raw Arts Society to help host the first annual Creston Clay Festival. Councillor Carolyn Houghton says the festival is already generating interest from outside the community.
3: We have had multiple people contact us asking about it. They're coming from other communities. So I think it's a really cool event that's going to draw people to Creston.
1: The event takes place on August 15th at Eversfield Ceramics and will feature local pottery vendors, artist demonstrations, hands-on activities, and a teapot competition. A report says BC rents saw some of the steepest declines in Canada in the second quarter of 2026.
4: The latest quarterly report from Rentals.ca and Urban Nation says average rent in the province was down 5.7% compared to the same period last year. The national average decline was 4.6%. The report said declining rents across Canada are due to higher housing supply, slowing population growth, and higher youth unemployment. BC's population fell nearly 1% in the first 4 months of the year, attributed largely to changes in federal immigration policies. Emily Joveski, Vista News, Victoria.
1: With the BC Day long weekend underway, BC Highway Patrol is reminding drivers to make safety their top priority. Police say officers will be increasing enforcement across the province with a focus on impaired driving, excessive speeding, and other dangerous behavior. Sergeant Michael McLaughlin is urging drivers to plan ahead, obey the rules of the road, and make safe choices.
5: Protect yourself, protect your loved ones. You're sharing that highway with everybody else. And if you don't choose to behave properly and safely on the road, BC Highway Patrol is going to be out there, and we bring serious consequences for people who drive impaired.
1: BC Highway Patrol says everyone shares the responsibility of keeping the province's highway safe over the busy long weekend.
0: Whoever said it's lonely at the top,
6: lonely at the top,
0: lonely at the top,
6: lonely at the top,
0: didn't have a playlist like this.

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1: I'm Storm Lenny. Cranbrook Fire and Emergency Services is investigating a fatal fire that occurred on Wednesday. Firefighters responded to a fire alarm activation in an apartment building on the 500 block of Victoria Avenue North in Cranbrook. Firefighters arrived on scene and found a fire in a single suite in the building. The lone occupant, an elderly man, did not survive the incident. Investigators were on scene Thursday. They don't believe the fire is suspicious, but the investigation is ongoing. A park-wide fire ban has been issued for Kootenay National Park. Josiah Spiker has the details.
2: This expands the fire ban that was in place for the Red Street Campground. The fire ban includes open fires and the use of wood, briquette, or charcoal campfires or barbecues. It also bans outdoor wood-burning stoves, turkey fryers, tiki torches, and candles. Gas or propane-based fire pits, stoves, or lanterns are still allowed. The ban will be lifted once weather and fire conditions allow.
1: The Southeast Fire Center has issued an area restriction for the Jumbo Creek area due to a fire west of Invermere. The fire is an estimated 145 hectares. The area restriction will be in place until October 15th, unless rescinded earlier. A map of the restricted area can be found on our website. Failing to comply with the order could result in a violation ticket of $1,150. The town of Creston is helping support a new community arts event. Council has approved a $500 discretionary grant for the Creston Valley In the Raw Arts Society to help host the first annual Creston Clay Festival. Councillor Carolyn Houghton says the festival is already generating interest from outside the community.
3: We have had multiple people contact us asking about it. They're coming from other communities. So I think it's a really cool event that's going to draw people to Creston.
1: The event takes place on August 15th at Eversfield Ceramics and will feature local pottery vendors, artist demonstrations, hands-on activities, and a teapot competition. A report says BC rents saw some of the steepest declines in Canada in the second quarter of 2026.
4: The latest quarterly report from Rentals.ca and Urban Nation says average rent in the province was down 5.7% compared to the same period last year. The national average decline was 4.6%. The report said declining rents across Canada are due to higher housing supply, slowing population growth, and higher youth unemployment. BC's population fell nearly 1% in the first 4 months of the year, attributed largely to changes in federal immigration policies. Emily Joveski, Vista News, Victoria.
1: With the BC Day long weekend underway, BC Highway Patrol is reminding drivers to make safety their top priority. Police say officers will be increasing enforcement across the province with a focus on impaired driving, excessive speeding, and other dangerous behavior. Sergeant Michael McLaughlin is urging drivers to plan ahead, obey the rules of the road, and make safe choices.
5: Protect yourself, protect your loved ones. You're sharing that highway with everybody else. And if you don't choose to behave properly and safely on the road, BC Highway Patrol is going to be out there, and we bring serious consequences for people who drive impaired.
1: BC Highway Patrol says everyone shares the responsibility of keeping the province's highway safe over the busy long weekend.
0: Rock, pop, hip-hop, and a little spice here and there, too.
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0: Remember the winter that was, followed by the spring that wasn't? 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
1: Good afternoon. I'm Lane Gallant. Creston residents are being asked to limit water usage until further notice as of Saturday morning. Due to low water flows in the system from a water main break, residents are urged to not use lawn sprinklers or irrigation systems, limit non-essential water use, and conserve water to help maintain adequate supply for fire protection. The City of Fernie has received reports of dangerous log jams on the Elk River near Fernie. City officials urge the public to use safety precautions when out enjoying time on the Elk River or any other waterways. The city has provided some safety tips for those recreating on waterways or those planning to go on the Elk River this long weekend. Reminders include always wearing a life jacket and keeping children close when near moving water. More tips for water safety can be found on our website. The Rosslyn Museum is getting set to begin the next phases of its renewal project. Operations manager Fiona Lane says they should break ground in late summer or early fall. Work includes a new entrance, an atrium with a theater, and expanded gift shop.
2: But then it's also going to update all of the exhibits, including building a new exhibit that's going to be a mine experience. So that's an immersive above-ground walkthrough tunnel, bringing Rosslyn's underground mining heritage to life in a vivid sensory way.
1: Lane says the museum will remain open as long as they're able to, and if they need to close, they'll still offer exhibits and programming elsewhere. Recreation fees and trail are going up 3% in September. That's a little more than usual, but city staff says it reflects rising inflationary and operating costs. Traditionally, the fees have gone up in lockstep with labor increases. A remote-controlled vehicle was deployed in the Kootenay River today to try and find a leak in Nelson's wastewater force main. It's the second leak in a week. One was repaired on the weekend, but another showed up on Monday. Community planning manager Chris Johnson hopes it can be repaired quickly, though it's been hard finding professionals to take on the work.
3: The challenge is to find divers that are able to come and dive the line. They have their work that's all lined up that they've booked up for the season. So we're working to secure divers that will be able to come and place another clamp on or another collar on that leak location.
1: Water test results so far have remained within required perimeters. 4 9-week-old kittens were found in a grocery basket outside the BC SPCA East Kootenay Animal Care Center on July 23rd. Staff say the kittens were clean, healthy, and appeared well cared for. While they're grateful they were left somewhere safe, the SPCA says pet overpopulation remains a major issue, with its Cranbrook location currently caring for 59 cats and kittens alone. The organization is reminding anyone who needs to surrender a pet to contact the SPCA in advance so staff can prepare and provide the best possible care. The Fernie Chamber of Commerce is looking for an experienced event planner to lead the 2027 Grizz Days Festival as it celebrates its 50th anniversary. The successful applicant will oversee festival logistics, entertainment, vendors, volunteers, sponsorships, and marketing while working with community partners. The Chamber says it's looking for fresh ideas from qualified event professionals to help make the milestone celebration memorable. Requests for proposals are due by August 21st, 2026, with planning expected to begin shortly after. The RFP is available on the Fernie Chamber of Commerce website or by contacting the Chamber directly. And several Kootenay organizations are receiving financial support through the BC Parks License Plate Program for community-led conservation projects. More from Aidan McCloskey.
4: 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The money comes from sales of BC Parks license plates, with each project eligible for up to $5,000. 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Several organizations in the East and West Kootenays are among the groups receiving support for local conservation projects. 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
1: In sports, Vladimir Guerrero Jr. and Kazuma Okamoto belted back-to-back doubles to open the scoring for the Blue Jays in the sixth, while Luis Urias delivered a 2-RBI single in the bottom of the eighth to solidify a 3-1 comeback over the Cardinals. 15 minutes later, Louis Varlin had locked down the 3-1 win over the St. Louis Cardinals, and the Blue Jays had won consecutive games for the first time since the All-Star break, improving to 51-59 on the year. Right-hander Kevin Gausman is listed as starting pitcher for today's 1 p.m. game against St. Louis. Gausman's name has been heavily involved in trade rumors the last few days, and many feel today's start in Toronto could be his final outing with the team. With a 34-13 win over the Ottawa Red Blacks Friday night, the Montreal Alouettes demonstrated exactly why they're the best in the East. The Alouettes were solid from start to finish, while Ottawa dropped 0-7 for its worst ever start to a season. Hamilton hosts Calgary this afternoon at 1, and the Edmonton Elks look to sweep home-and-home series with the defending champion Saskatchewan Roughriders. Canada won 2 golds and a silver in judo, while former Olympic champion Damian Warner battled to a silver in the decathlon as Canada racked up 8 more medals Friday at the Commonwealth Games in Glasgow, Scotland. This morning, the Canadian men's and women's 4x100-meter relay teams earned their way to their respective finals this afternoon. Born in Saskatchewan, Savannah Sutherland took home a Commonwealth Games bronze medal in the women's 400-meter hurdles final. And Canada's Lawrence Byron captured Canada's 3rd judo gold medal of the 2026 Commonwealth Games today with a victory in the women's 63-kilogram final.
0: Are you ready? 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
1: 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I'm live on location at Andrea's Electronic Experts in Castlegar here for Summit Radio and for their massive Boxing Day sale. 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
2: This is Dan Ashman from AM Ford, reminding people to come out this weekend, Friday, today, or Saturday, because it's a wonderful opportunity to take advantage of employee pricing. 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Why do they do that? Because they want us to start ordering 2027s and getting those in the shoe, and we don't do that until we liquidate the 2026s. 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If you'd rather have the 0% with smaller cash back, you can go with that. Or if you want to have huge cash back, including getting the vehicles for wholesale cost, everybody knows that employee pricing is wholesale cost. The market has been used to that now for 15 years, but the place to take advantage of it is at AM Ford, because we've got a selection of 120 new vehicles, 21 of the Ford Mavericks, which is unheard of. They're just a huge seller. 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
1: Good afternoon. I'm Lean Gallant. Creston residents are being asked to limit water usage until further notice as of Saturday morning. Due to low water flows in the system from a water main break, residents are urged to not use lawn sprinklers or irrigation systems, limit non-essential water use, and conserve water to help maintain adequate supply for fire protection. The City of Fernie has received reports of dangerous log jams on the Elk River near Fernie. City officials urge the public to use safety precautions when out enjoying time on the Elk River or any other waterways. The city has provided some safety tips for those recreating on waterways or those planning to go on the Elk River this long weekend. Reminders include always wearing a life jacket and keeping children close when near moving water. More tips for water safety can be found on our website. The Rosslyn Museum is getting set to begin the next phases of its renewal project. Operations manager Fiona Lane says they should break ground in late summer or early fall. Work includes a new entrance, an atrium with a theater, and expanded gift shop.
2: But then it's also going to update all of the exhibits, including building a new exhibit that's going to be a mine experience. So that's an immersive above-ground walkthrough tunnel, bringing Rosslyn's underground mining heritage to life in a vivid sensory way.
1: Lane says the museum will remain open as long as they're able to, and if they need to close, they'll still offer exhibits and programming elsewhere. Recreation fees in Trail are going up 3% in September. That's a little more than usual, but city staff says it reflects rising inflationary and operating costs. Traditionally, the fees have gone up in lockstep with labor increases. A remote-controlled vehicle was deployed in the Kootenay River today to try and find a leak in Nelson's wastewater force main. It's the second leak in a week. One was repaired on the weekend, but another showed up on Monday. Community planning manager Chris Johnson hopes it can be repaired quickly, though it's been hard finding professionals to take on the work.
3: The challenge is to find divers that are able to come and dive the line. They have their work that's all lined up that they've booked up for the season. So we're working to secure divers that will be able to come and place another clamp on it or another collar on that leak location.
1: Water test results so far have remained within required perimeters. 4 9-week-old kittens were found in a grocery basket outside the BC SPCA East Kootenay Animal Care Center on July 23rd. Staff say the kittens were clean, healthy, and appeared well cared for. While they're grateful they were left somewhere safe, the SPCA says pet overpopulation remains a major issue, with its Cranbrook location currently caring for 59 cats and kittens alone. The organization is reminding anyone who needs to surrender a pet to contact the SPCA in advance so staff can prepare and provide the best possible care. The Fernie Chamber of Commerce is looking for an experienced event planner to lead the 2027 Grizz Days Festival as it celebrates its 50th anniversary. The successful applicant will oversee festival logistics, entertainment, vendors, volunteers, sponsorships, and marketing while working with community partners. The Chamber says it's looking for fresh ideas from qualified event professionals to help make the milestone celebration memorable. Requests for proposals are due by August 21st, 2026, with planning expected to begin shortly after. The RFP is available on the Fernie Chamber of Commerce website or by contacting the Chamber directly. And several Kootenay organizations are receiving financial support through the BC Parks License Plate Program for community-led conservation projects. 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
1: In sports, Vladimir Guerrero Jr. and Kazuma Okamoto belted back-to-back doubles to open the scoring for the Blue Jays in the sixth, while Luis Urias delivered a 2-RBI single in the bottom of the eighth to solidify a 3-1 comeback over the Cardinals. 15 minutes later, Louis Varlin had locked down the 3-1 win over the St. Louis Cardinals, and the Blue Jays had won consecutive games for the first time since the All-Star break, improving to 51-59 on the year. Right-hander Kevin Gausman is listed as starting pitcher for today's 1 p.m. game against St. Louis. Gausman's name has been heavily involved in trade rumors the last few days, and many feel today's start in Toronto could be his final outing with the team. With a 34-13 win over the Ottawa Redblacks Friday night, the Montreal Alouettes demonstrated exactly why they're the best in the East. The Alouettes were solid from start to finish, while Ottawa dropped to 0-7 for its worst ever start to a season. Hamilton hosts Calgary this afternoon at 1, and the Edmonton Elks look to sweep home-and-home series with the defending champion Saskatchewan Roughriders. Canada won 2 golds and a silver in judo, while former Olympic champion Damian Warner battled to a silver in the decathlon as Canada racked up 8 more medals Friday at the Commonwealth Games in Glasgow, Scotland. This morning, the Canadian men's and women's 4x100-meter relay teams earned their way to their respective finals this afternoon. Born in Saskatchewan, Savannah Sutherland took home a Commonwealth Games bronze medal in the women's 400-meter hurdles final. And Canada's Lawrence Byron captured Canada's 3rd judo gold medal of the 2026 Commonwealth Games today with a victory in the women's 63-kilogram final.
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2: It was the beginning of a new millennium, a decade all about technological advancements. 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
1: Good afternoon. I'm Lynn Gallant. Creston residents are being asked to limit water usage until further notice as of Saturday morning. Due to low water flows in the system from a water main break, residents are urged to not use lawn sprinklers or irrigation systems, limit non-essential water use, and conserve water to help maintain adequate supply for fire protection. The city of Fernie has received reports of dangerous log jams on the Elk River near Fernie. City officials urge the public to use safety precautions when out enjoying time on the Elk River or any other waterways. The city has provided some safety tips for those recreating on waterways or those planning to go on the Elk River this long weekend. Reminders include always wearing a life